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0: Cruise Evenings with Beckler and Shauna.
1: I'd like to nominate a Terry of the Month if I could.
2: Please.
1: So this is friend of the show, Graham. Mm. Yesterday we did our segment, What Are You Grateful For?
2: Yes.
1: Where we just talk about things that we're grateful for. Very simple.
2: Yep.
1: Supposed to be an exercise in positivity. And,
2: totally.
1: And he said he sent us a message. Well, he sent his message and he said he's grateful that it's booty shorts season.
2: Yep.
1: And then you called him a Terry.
2: I did. I just said, Terry. That's all I wrote back.
1: And then he told us this story. He said, last year at Stampede, I went there with a girl I met, and it was like hot all day and no rain in the forecast, so everyone was dressed for hot, hot weather. And then it poured rain for like 20 minutes. I was in the middle of Calgary's biggest wet t-shirt contest. I thought I'd died and went to heaven, Shauna.
2: Terry.
1: Terry.
2: It's, don't get me wrong, very true.
1: This happens every year at Stampede.
2: Yeah, you get those. And mostly, a lot of the time, there's hail that comes as well, right? Mm-hmm. It'll be like, beautiful day, 30 degrees. 20 minutes later, the hail, of course, comes, dummies everybody. Everyone runs for cover and screams. All the girls in booty shorts use things to try and cover their heads. So I get, it does happen.
1: Does happen.
2: It's a classic Stampede tradition.
1: I never thought of it as Calgary's biggest wet t-shirt contest,
2: though.
1: No, but
2: it 100% is. Yeah, that's really funny.
1: That's what Terry dreams are made of.
2: That's it. Terry's wet dream.
1: Friend of the show, Graham.
2: Literally.
1: Terry of the month nominee.
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0: Heckler and Shauna on Cruise.
1: I was fun. Talking to a friend just recently who said he's never been on a pub crawl before.
2: What?
1: Yeah, I was surprised.
2: Oh.
1: In his late 30s, never been on a pub crawl?
2: Okay, well, this is your chance.
1: I'm guessing you've been on a pub crawl or
2: I've
1: two,
2: I've been
1: Shauna.
2: On a few pub crawls,
1: a few
2: yeah.
1: Pub crawls are fun.
2: They are super fun.
1: Get to see a bunch of different places.
2: That's
1: meet
2: it.
1: A bunch of different people.
2: Exactly. You stop yep. in and you just have a drink at different places and get to explore.
1: Have you ever been in a quiet bar when a pub crawl rolls through?
2: Yep.
1: And it can like completely change
2: 100%
1: the mood of a sometimes not in a great way.
2: Yes.
1: But it depends
2: sometimes
1: on who
2: just,
1: it is.
2: Yeah, if you're trying to have a quiet night and they come in, could be a bit obnoxious, but also sometimes I'm just like, I'm jealous I'm not on that pub crawl.
1: Yeah.
2: Yeah.
1: Looks like a ton of fun.
2: One of the craziest ones I've ever witnessed that I was not on was the SantaCon in Seattle.
1: Oh.
2: Didn't know SantaCon was going on. So we're just sitting at the bar and hundreds of people in Santa costumes started just descending upon the city everywhere. And it's one of the biggest SantaCons ever. It's thousands and thousands of people who come out for this pub crawl and they're all dressed in Santa uniforms and just take over everywhere.
1: Wow.
2: But it's so fun. Everyone's dressed to the nines. Like it's a huge thing there now. So I was like, next time I come, I'm definitely dressing up in a Santa. I went to the SantaCon here in Calgary.
1: Oh, yeah, yeah.
2: Yeah, it was a blast. It was a blast. It wasn't quite as insane as Seattle, and everybody just dressed in Santas, and everyone had such a good time. So,
1: talking about the costuming, we're thinking of having a theme for this one.
2: Mm-hmm.
1: Tossed around maybe Terry Crawl.
2: Yeah, I think we're going to have to dress as Terry.
1: Something
2: for sure.
1: Like that. Years and years ago, long before I lived in Calgary, I was playing a show at Morgan's Pub. Remember Morgan's Pub?
2: Yep.
1: It was like a Thursday night. It was pretty quiet in there, and so it wasn't like our best show, and then a pub crawl rolled through.
2: Oh, wow. Yeah.
1: And instantly, like, it was a ton of fun.
2: Mm-hmm.
1: And it was fun the whole time the pub crawl was there. And then I remember some guy lifted his girlfriend up above his head and then dropped her on her head.
2: Oh, God.
1: And she was out. And we stopped playing, and the whole bar went quiet, and we waited for an ambulance to come and take her away.
2: Okay, that's not a good way to end a pub crawl.
1: What happened with her or the rest
2: oh,
1: of the
2: God.
1: Pub crawl, but the rest of the show sucked, I could tell you that, because it really killed the mood.
2: Yep.
1: Yeah.
2: One of the coolest things that happened when I worked at the Terry Station, the real Terry Station in Regina that I worked on, we did a small town pub crawl. And
1: oh, nice.
2: Yeah, we hopped on a bus and went to a bunch of small towns in Saskatchewan. And then one of the ones we went to was Regina Beach. So it was cool. It was like on the lake and we were out on the patio. And John Ryan, who at the time was playing for the Seattle Seahawks, is from Regina. And all of a sudden we stop over to the side of the road and John Ryan walks on the bus and pops for a few stops in the pub
1: what?
2: Crawl with us.
1: That's so cool.
2: And then at one point, he lifted me onto a stripper pole. I vividly remember he just was like, here. And, you know, this is what pub crawls happen. This thing, things happen. And so I'm dancing on the stripper pole. And I was like, what is happening? John Ryan just put me on a stripper pole. And then, like, two stops later, bus doors open. He just disappears off the bus again into the middle of nowhere. I was like, where are we even? And then continues on his day.
1: Has anyone seen NFL punter John Ryan?
2: John Ryan, where'd he go?

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13: Cruise weather.
14: Tonight, mainly cloudy, 40% chance of showers, wind north 20 kilometers an hour, gusting to 40, low of 6. Friday, mix of sun and cloud, 30% chance of showers early in the morning, wind becoming north with gusts to 50, high 16. Saturday, sunshine, high 24. Sunday, sunny, high 24. Monday, sun, a high 24. And Tuesday, mix of sun and cloud, high 19.
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0: Cruise Evenings with Beckler and Shauna.
1: Yesterday we got talking about licensing rights for playing music when it's on in a stadium and that kind of thing. And at first we were like, yeah, you probably don't have to pay for that because they do it all the time, right? You hear the music everywhere. I got looking into this. There are all kinds of licenses involved in playing any type of music in any venue, and it's actually crazy. So there's a public performance license, which is required by any arena, any stadium, anywhere that plays any song at all. They have to acquire this public license, basically, that's a blanket one. And if they purchase that, then they are allowed to play from millions of different songs, and there's a repertoire that you can play from.
2: So the Flames would have one of these licenses to play music in the Dome?
1: Yes, and everyone has to have it. There's a separate license if you decide to play a cover of a song in there. So the organ, that kind of thing, actually requires a different license on top of that.
2: Really?
1: Because it's, I guess, using your own creative way of changing it a little bit. So that needs its own license.
2: Now, is that because the games are broadcast and that music can bleed through the broadcast, or is that true even if it's not?
1: That's true even if it's not televised, but if it is, there's another license on top of that called a synchronization and master use license, and that's if you want to broadcast it. So then you need that on top of it too. It's another blanket one, but yeah, broadcasting it even beyond just your own stadium requires a license on top of that. Then there's a choreography and routine rights license, so that's

0: crazy how many licenses you need, and it's all broken down per venue. So, for example, adult entertainment clubs has their own entire
1: strippers
0: section, rippers, and it says this: $6.71 a day multiplied by the capacity authorized under the establishment's liquor license is what you have to pay for every song used at a stripper club. A strip club.
1: That's crazy.
0: Mm-hmm.
1: What about
0: a lot of money?
1: Touch tunes at a bar. Are they paying a license?
0: Yep, 100% they would be. There's so many. If you go, I couldn't believe it when you start flipping through this SoCan thing. Like, there's a separate entire section for Canada's Wonderland and how they can, really? How much money they have to spend to use it. Circuses, ice shows, fireworks displays.
1: What about weddings?
0: All of these have separate things.
1: Does a wedding DJ need a license?
0: Yes, a DJ would. Of course, a lot of people will just play songs and you're not going to get in
1: trouble.
0: I
1: was going to say, these have to be the most broken laws in the world, right?
0: For sure. But that's why when you hear about, you know, more popular or giant venues, they can't get away with it quite as easily. If you're right. at WHL Arena, then you probably can. But if you're a Saddle Dome and somebody calls you on it, someone from SoCan can walk in and be like, you owe us this much money.
1: Huh.
0: That was crazy.
1: Yeah. That is crazy. I know people always wonder how, you know, how we play music and do, like, the artists get paid for that.
0: Yep.
1: And they do get a little bit of money per spin, I think, but it's not much, right?
0: Yeah.
1: No. So it would add up if you're Taylor Swift and you have thousands of stations playing your songs every hour.
0: Yep.
1: Then I'm sure it adds up to something, but
0: sure does.
1: Yeah, we report to SoCan and then I think they handle the payments and stuff, right?
0: Yep. There's one here for public ships or passenger ships. Like, even they have to pay.
1: Man, it says that's crazy.
0: $1.46 a person per year.
1: I didn't know about any of this.
0: That's crazy.
1: We've all just been out here breaking the licensing laws.
0: Breaking the law.
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1: Etymology with Shauna.
2: You mentioned the word womb yesterday, Beckler, and how funny that word is. And
3: funny like, word.
2: It is a funny word.
3: It came up in Beau's human sexuality class at school.
2: And he said the word womb.
3: Womb, and I was like, what an old-timey word.
2: Holy, isn't it?
3: Is it the uterus?
2: Yes.
3: That's what a womb is?
2: That's what it's referencing now.
3: Are there more parts to a womb?
2: So not anymore, but this is part of it, is actually used to be a referencing your whole stomach area, abdomen area. It was kind of your whole stomach. Your belly was your womb.
3: For men and women?
2: For men and women.
3: Men had wombs at some point?
2: They used to have wombs, yes.
3: Man.
2: This is funny, too. There's a folk etymology that the word woman comes from the combination of womb man. Which is, that's not true. That is not true. It actually comes, this is not even much better though, comes from the Old English wife man, where wife used to refer to both unmarried and married women. So that essentially means that wife woman is
3: women in general?
2: Yeah, it's just a wife woman. I mean, a wife man, which again, very confusing. A woman man. A woman man.
3: I'm very confused.
2: Yes, none of it makes sense. Also, they
3: Who
2: don't
3: has
2: know where
3: a
2: the
3: womb.
2: Back then, everyone had wombs, Beckler. But yeah, it originally referred to the entire stomach of either a human or an animal. And then over centuries, it shifted to refer specifically to the uterus. And then we started kind of using belly to refer to the rest. But that all comes from the Old English word wham, which I like. Had the same meaning. Wham was kind of your stomach area. That comes from the Old German word wambo. That literally just meant stomach, but Wambo was the old
3: Wambo is a good word.
2: I want to bring Wambo back, mm-hmm. is what I was thinking. I was like, I would like to refer to stomachs as Wambos from this point forward.
3: Well,
2: he's got a bit of a Wambo on him.
3: My Wambo's growling. Took a shot right in the Wambo.
2: Yeah, Tweedledee and Tweedledum, they've got a couple of big Wambos, you know?
1: Etymology with Shauna.
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5: 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I want to.

0: Heckler and Shauna on Cruise.
1: We sometimes do this deep dive thing where we take a movie that's very popular and everybody's watched, and then we learn some things about it that we didn't know.
2: Mm-hmm.
1: I got another one for you today. Home Alone. Now, I know that this is seen as a Christmas movie, but it wasn't meant to be originally, and that's part of what I learned. So there's a lot of stuff about this movie that...
2: It wasn't meant to be a Christmas movie?
1: So originally not.
2: And it's become like the Christmas movie from our generation.
1: Yeah. So John Hughes, who wrote the film, he wrote it just because he had these huge anxieties when it came to a family trip that he took to Europe. And so he was trying to think of what might have happened on his own chaotic, crazy trip that he had if he had accidentally left a child behind. And that's how this whole thing started. But he wrote the entire first draft of this whole movie in 9 days.
2: Wow.
1: And it didn't really alter much from that. So it was 9 days and he wrote the whole thing. So he had all this inspired ideas of it.
2: We're talking specifically about Home Alone 1?
1: Home Alone 1. Okay. Yeah, sorry. The initial draft, though, was a lot darker. So the original script, all of the stunts and stuff included like some pretty graphic injuries and like permanent dismemberment and some psychological drama and stuff. So it was supposed to be pretty dark. It was going to be rated R originally with the original draft.
2: Well, the booby traps that Kevin sets would cause serious, serious damage.
1: Yeah.
2: They really downplay it in
1: the
2: movies,
1: sure do.
2: Right? Like, those guys would be messed up.
1: Yeah, because they took it. They were like, we want to make this a kid's movie, not rated R. Otherwise, this would have been a totally different movie.
2: The Wet Bandits cannot die in this movie.
1: No, nor can Kevin. And really, that would have happened probably true. So, I didn't know this, though, but the Polish title for this film is Kevin Alone in the House.
2: Okay.
1: And there it's actually a bigger Christmas tradition than it is here. They have it across all the national broadcasters and they play it kind of like It's a Wonderful Life in the States. That's how big it is in Poland.
2: And rightfully so, I would say.
1: I agree so. So you probably know, and the delivery pizza, lots of people know about that. So Little Nero's Pizza is the name of the place. Their slogan was no fiddling around. But the reason, it was a nod to the famous legend of the Roman Emperor Nero.
2: Fiddling while Rome burned.
1: Who was famously known to fiddle as Rome burned. Mm-hmm. So that was just a deep dive that they liked. And I never thought about this before, but the house that they needed to film at, of course, had to be extremely specific to match all of the stunts and stuff. So they needed a house that would work for when Kevin fools the burglars into thinking he's not home alone and he attaches that cutout of Michael Jordan to that toy train. So they needed a house for that. They needed one where the tree house was close enough to the house that you could actually like swing through and do things through the treehouse. So I guess they wandered around for several weeks to try and find this perfect house, and they finally did. And then the other thing is the director
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1: 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Coming up on Saturday, June the 20th, it's the annual Fort McMurray Motorcycle Ride for Dad happening at Brewski's on Gregoire Drive. 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And then coming up on June the 30th, it's free family fun at McDonald Island Park with a community concert featuring Matty Parlay, Chantel Davidson, Tyler Whalen, and the Darina Harvey Band with fireworks at 11 p.m. And then on July 1st, Canada Day, it's free family fun activities. Coming up down the road in August the 13th to the 16th, it is the 2026 18U National Baseball Championships here in Fort McMurray. More details on that at baseball.ca. And finally, on September the 20th, it's the annual Interpipeline Fort McMurray Marathon. You can sign up now. Early bird registration is now open at fortmcmurraymarathon.ca.
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12: Cruise weather.
13: Tonight, mainly cloudy, 40% chance of showers, wind north 20 kilometers an hour, gusting to 40, low of 6. Friday, mix of sun and cloud, 30% chance of showers early in the morning, wind becoming north with gusts to 50, high 16. Saturday, sunshine, high 24, Sunday, sunny, high 24, Monday, sun, a high 24, and Tuesday, mix of sun and cloud, high 19.
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1: You know what's cooler these days than used to be? Helmets.
2: Yeah,
1: when we were growing up, like, I did not wear a helmet snowboarding, and the fact that I'm not dead is unbelievable, because I used to just fly off massive jumps without a helmet on and hit my head a bunch of times, and I'm like, I mean...
2: Very few people did wear helmets.
1: I know.
2: In the early days of snowboarding, right?
1: It makes a lot of sense, though, as to why I am the way I am, probably, but now lots of people are smarter, and they wear helmets for all kinds of activities. But then I was thinking, I was like, there's kind of a hierarchy on the coolness of helmets. Like, I think some activities have really cool ones, and then other ones are not as cool.
2: I would agree.
1: I got thinking about the coolest versus the most uncool helmets. What would you put top?
2: The top?
1: Yeah.
2: Probably, like, the full face motorcycle helmet. Yeah. It's pretty cool.
1: I think so.
2: Yeah.
1: Especially if you're on a motorcycle. I mean, walking around without a motorcycle, it looks a bit weird. But yeah, if you're on a motorcycle, that's badass.
2: It looks really cool. Mm-hmm. It kind of looks almost like a fighter pilot helmet, which does. Is also right up there, too.
1: Also really cool.
2: With the oxygen mask.
1: 100%.
2: Some of those fighter pilot helmets, like I think the one for the F-35 Raptor, it costs $400,000. And it has like cameras built in so that when the pilot looks around, they can see.

0: How do you feel about the speed skiing helmets? Do you know the one I'm talking about where it's kind of flared out? It's the stupid sexy Flanders helmet that he's wearing when he's wearing nothing at all.
1: Don't like that one as much.
0: Okay.
1: No. Gladiator helmets. Those are pretty cool. I'd put
0: Going way back.
1: Yeah, way back when.
0: Man, if we go way back, yeah, some like medieval helmets.
1: Okay,
0: and
1: we
0: stuff.
1: Don't have to do that
0: Very
1: then.
0: Very cool.
1: What would be after snowboarding for you? I mean, football helmets, I think, are pretty cool.
0: Some of them.
1: Yeah.
0: Yeah, they're depends on the cage.
1: Mm-hmm.
0: If you get one of the like the linebacker cages with the big bar where it's kind of flared out, that's not as cool.
1: Not as cool. You're right.
0: No, but just a typical football helmet like a receiver would wear, yeah, that's cool.
1: What would you put on the lower end then?
0: At the bottom?
1: Yeah. I mean, cycling helmets I don't think are that cool. Especially the Speed, the Hedgehog one.
0: Not a fan of that?
1: I don't like the Hedgehog one as much. No, I don't know why. Just personal. I mean, I wear one, so I'm saying that as somebody who often wears that type of helmet.
0: Cycling gear in general is just very uncool.
1: Yeah.
0: The helmets that you sometimes see people wear on mopeds, like the big round ones where you look like a Q-tip sort of.
1: It's true.
0: Those ones aren't cool.
1: I have to be honest, there's even some skateboarding helmets that are a little too big for me. That I'm like, you don't need it that big, you know? Like,
0: it's too big. It's
1: making
0: not good.
1: A statement. Jockey helmets, horse jockey
0: not
1: helmets,
0: cool.
1: Not cool.
0: Not cool at all.
1: Some of them even have pom-poms on them, and they're, again, way too big for your head. I'm like, dear God.
0: Don't try to dress that up, hey?
1: No, no.
0: Speed skating helmets.
1: Oh,
0: those
1: yeah.
0: are bad. They have kind of like the condom on them, you know,
1: yeah,
0: and I don't know
1: true.
0: Why, if that's for, again, for mm-hmm. aerodynamics.
1: Yeah.
0: Rugby helmets are bad.
1: I was going to say... If we're counting those, I would put those way down.
0: Look like the old-timey leather pilot helmet.
1: I was about to put that. That's exactly what I was thinking about, is the old-timey leather one with the ear flaps.
0: Yeah.
1: And then it doesn't help when he had those giant clear glasses that went on top of them. I'm like, that look, man.
0: White scarf.
1: And it's too bad because as a pilot, you're cool. And then you put that helmet on and it just drops you right back down, right?
0: Yeah.
1: Like, okay, just kidding.
0: Could have a fighter pilot helmet. Instead, you've got that leather number, that smelly leather number.
1: If you've got that little, what do you call the thing on the top, the little spinny thing on the top of your helmet, that really adds to it, okay?
0: In terms of hockey helmets, like the Jofas, the yeah. Coopers, the Winwells, mm-hmm. your Kelly Rudys, your Arters, Urbays, bad, bad helmets. Some
1: yeah.
0: of the worst ever.
1: I don't know, though. I would actually put the scrum caps below
0: would you?
1: Those helmets, yeah. Again, the scrum cap, I don't know what it is about that thing.
0: It's bad.
1: Jeez, I'm just like, I know you need it, but...
0: Yeah. What about the old white foam bike helmet? That, in my mind, that might be the worst, especially if it's kind of yellow.
1: It's like you're wearing a freaking cooler on your head.
0: Exactly.
1: Yeah, sorry, did you just take your cooler and whittle that into a helmet? Mm-mm.
0: No. Nope.

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1: Mission Control, we're locked in and ready to go. Stand by for launch. Everybody get your hands up. Check it out. Oh, oh, yeah, yeah. Oh, well, anyway, that's the first time that's ever happened to me. I swear. We're 100.5 Cruise FM.

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1: Logan Middleton, one of our producers here at X, back in studio for another round of Good Band Name, Bad Band Name. Very simple concept. Logan, with his encyclopedic knowledge of music, gets to react to different band names.
2: Sure do.
1: On a certain topic. Our topic today, bands with numbers in the name.
3: Okay.
2: Mm-hmm.
1: So we could start very simply with Blink 182. Is that a good band name or a bad band name?
3: Well, they were originally called Blink, and then I believe the 182 came from their combined IQ.
1: Was it?
3: No.
1: I thought I had to do it.
2: That's not nice.
3: I actually really like Blink 182.
1: I think I belong there too.
2: Me too.
1: I fell for it.
2: So. I forget. Yeah. We were talking recently about why the 182.
1: It's a number of swears in a certain movie. I forget which movie it was.
2: Oh, yeah. Interesting.
3: They are great. It's a silly band name. But, you know, this is
1: kind of a silly
3: late
1: band.
3: 90s, early 2000s. That was like when all the numbers showed up.
1: Yeah.
2: It's true. Okay. 21 Pilots.
1: Too many pilots?
3: It's a lot of pilots.
2: I know.
3: Normally, you imagine a cockpit, and like usually there's two guys in there. Maybe like on a bigger plane, you'll get like a third like reserve pilot.
2: 100%.
3: But
2: 21 is too many.
1: That's a huge cockpit.
3: That's a really big plane if you're
2: filling
3: 21.
2: Up the whole plane worth, and there's no actual passengers.
3: All the passengers are also pilots.
1: More pilots than passengers.
2: Yeah.
3: And that's got to be pressure for the one guy behind the wheel.
2: I was going to say, that's
3: you're
2: too
3: being
2: many
3: judged
2: cooks
3: by
2: in the kitchen.
3: Every other guy on
2: that's
3: the plane.
2: That's too many pilots in the cockpit. Yeah.
1: If there was 21 other radio hosts behind me right now, I'd be like, I don't know about this.
2: All them cooks in that kitchen.
1: No. Okay, the Dave Clark Five.
3: Is Any Way You Want It, is that their hit? I think so.
1: Like, is the Journey want a cover?
3: Or no, a different song.
1: Different song,
3: same
1: okay.
3: title, different song. And I think Kiss covered it, and the Ramones also covered
1: okay.
3: it. I just hope there's five guys.
1: There is.
3: As we've learned with Maroon 5, it can all be...
1: Right.
3: And sometimes these bands get back together and be like, hey, the Dave Clark 5 is back, but they're bringing like two reserve guys.
2: Mm-hmm. Yeah.
3: I mean, that's a classic 60s thing. The name followed by a number.
1: Right.
2: Yeah. What about Ben Folds 5?
1: Is it the same thing? Is it like Ben Folds 5 guys in a band?
2: I sure, probably. I've never even looked into it, though. It's funny.
3: Yeah, I don't know.
2: Okay, so that's an A. Yeah.
1: What about Boys to Men? Now, the 2 is a Roman numeral 2. I just want to make sure that's clear.
3: Love Boys to Men.
1: Do you?
3: Yeah. Couldn't be. That's next to the Beatles in great band names.
2: What about U2?
3: Well, U2, they're called that because of the bass player and the drummer. I don't know if you know this. It's shortened for the untalented 2.
1: Not a fan of either of those fellas.
3: I'm not a fan of U2.
2: To be fair, U2, the band name, I think is just crap regardless.
1: It was a spy plane, I think, right? A surveillance plane, I think is what they're named after.
2: Yeah.
3: Did you know the other three guys in Aerosmith? So Tom Hamilton, Joey
2: also
3: Kramer,
2: untalented.
3: And Brad Whitford, the three that nobody thinks about. They nicknamed themselves the LI3.
1: The less important three?
3: Yes.
2: I remember. That's awesome.
1: What about Sixpence None the Richer?
3: Terrible. Oh, always hated it.
1: That's one of the worst bands ever.
3: That's so bad.
1: That's all
3: really
1: time.
3: Bad.
2: What about UB40?
3: Not great.
2: Yeah.
3: I couldn't sleep last night, and I was getting really angry about the name Four Non-Blondes. That's a bad band name. That's got a number in there.
2: Uh-huh.
1: It does.
2: It does.
3: It's like
2: there's
3: 3 a.m., and I was just seething about the idea of there being a band called Four Non-Blondes.
1: And like, why identify yourself as a non-blonde? Like, just say whatever your hair color
2: is. It's true.
3: And I read on the Wikipedia why they were called that,
2: why?
3: But it still didn't make sense. So I still don't really know.
2: Oh.
1: You looked this up at 3 in the morning in your anger?
3: Yeah. Well, it said like there was a kid who wanted a slice of pizza off the top of a garbage can, and we were just sitting there, a couple of non-blondes, and I was like,
2: that doesn't help.
3: What does that mean?
2: That's so funny. That's I hope they intentionally just frigged with that, just making you even more frustrated.
3: Yeah.
2: They're like, we know Logan's going to be up at 3 a.m.
3: Doesn't mean anything.
2: Pissed about this.

0: Cruise Evenings with Beckler and Shauna.
1: I don't know if you've been following the NBA Finals or not, but last night the Knicks came back from being down 29 points to win it.
2: Oh man, that's awesome. I was going to watch it and then I got distracted and forgot.
1: So they're up 3-1 in that series.
2: That's crazy. That's fun.
1: The World Cup begins today.
2: It sure does.
1: It's kind of overshadowing other sports stories right now because it is the biggest sporting event in the world.
2: Yeah, by a mile.
1: Now, I'm assuming you're cheering for Canada, Shauna.
2: Of course.
1: Other than Canada, have you dialed it in? Have you figured out which team you're going to cheer for? I know you have an Argentina jersey.
2: I was going to say I have to cheer for Argentina because I purchased a jersey last World Cup. No, it was longer than that. That would have been like several World Cups ago when Canada was not in it because we were talking about it. And I was like, who am I going to cheer for? Because Canada's not in.
1: Right.
2: And I bought that jersey. And because of that alone, I'm like, I have to cheer for Argentina after Canada. So I think I'm going with them.
1: Last World Cup was Qatar. And where was the one before that?
2: I forget.
1: Was that South Africa or was that Brazil?
2: So this is good. I think Brazil might. Jeez, I don't know. Anyway, doesn't matter. Point was, that's when I picked Argentina. And because I have the jersey, I need to go with that. I can't just go purchase another jersey every time I want a new team. You know what I mean?
1: 2018 was Russia.
2: Got to stick with it.
1: Okay, so you're going with Argentina.
2: Yeah. What about you?
1: I've decided I'm going to be cheering for Curaçao.
2: Why?
1: Because
2: there's a good song called Curaçao that I really like.
1: Is there? By who? Mm-hmm.
2: Oh, geez. I wish I knew. It was an old song that I used to listen to a long-ass time ago. I'll find out for you. Anyway.
1: I'm cheering for them because Curaçao. They are tiny. Whole country, I think, is 150,000 people.
2: Wow.
1: Tiny little island. It's basically like if Red Deer had a World
2: Cup
1: team.
2: Had an entire country as well.
1: Yes.
2: Yeah, wow. So, the country of Tauris. Okay. I like that.
1: Curaçao. Mm-hmm. Yeah.
2: That's cool.
1: South America. Apparently, they have a lot of players that come through the Dutch system because they have a Dutch colonial connection.
2: Okay.
1: And for that reason, they punch well above their weight. But I love picking an underdog.
2: Yeah.
1: Love picking. I often cheer for either the poorest country.
2: Yep.
1: But I think I'm going to cheer for the smallest country this time around.
2: I have Curaçao's World Cup song up here. You want to hear it?
1: Let's hear it.
2: Oh, I like that already. Ooh. It's a nice tropical country, too. This really brings up the vibe for you.
1: No idea what they're saying.
2: Me neither.
1: I dig it.
2: It's beautiful. Hopefully it's not a bunch of swear words. Oh, there's Curaçao. There you go.
1: Cool
2: okay.
1: Flag, too.
2: Yeah. Oh, there's English.
1: Oh.
2: Oh, yeah.
1: There's that.
2: Okay.
1: Latin American.
2: This could be an outfit banger right here. Woo!
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13: Cruise weather.
14: Tonight, mainly cloudy, 40% chance of showers, wind north 20 kilometers an hour, gusting to 40, low of 6. Friday, mix of sun and cloud, 30% chance of showers early in the morning, wind becoming north with gusts to 50, high 16. Saturday, sunshine, high 24, Sunday, sunny, high 24, Monday, sun, a high 24, and Tuesday, mix of sun and cloud, high 19.
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1: So on Thursdays, we sometimes do this deep dive thing where we take a movie that's very popular and everybody's watched, and then we learn some things about it that we didn't know.
2: Mm-hmm.
1: I got another one for you today. Home Alone. Now, I know that this is seen as a Christmas movie, but it wasn't meant to be originally, and that's part of what I learned. So there's a lot of stuff about this movie that...
2: It wasn't meant to be a Christmas movie?
1: So originally not.
2: And it's become like the Christmas movie from our generation.
1: Yeah. So John Hughes, who wrote the film, he wrote it just because he had these huge anxieties when it came to a family trip that he took to Europe. And so he was trying to think of what might have happened on his own chaotic, crazy trip that he had if he had accidentally left a child behind. And that's how this whole thing started. But he wrote the entire first draft of this whole movie in 9 days.
2: Wow.
1: And it didn't really alter much from that. So it was 9 days and he wrote the whole thing. So he had all this inspired ideas of it.
2: We're talking specifically about Home Alone 1?
1: Home Alone 1. Okay. Yeah, sorry. The initial draft, though, was a lot darker. So the original script, all of the stunts and stuff included like some pretty graphic injuries and like permanent dismemberment and some psychological drama and stuff. So it was supposed to be pretty dark. It was going to be rated R originally with the original draft.
2: Well, the booby traps that Kevin sets would cause serious, serious damage.
1: Yeah.
2: They really downplay it in the movies, right? Like, those guys would be messed up.
1: Yeah, because they took it. They were like, we want to make this a kid's movie, not rated R. Otherwise, this would have been a totally different movie.
2: The Wet Bandits cannot die in this movie.
1: No, nor can Kevin. And really, that would have happened probably true. So, I didn't know this, though, but the Polish title for this film is Kevin Alone in the House.
2: Okay.
1: And there it's actually a bigger Christmas tradition than it is here. They have it across all the national broadcasters, and they play it kind of like It's a Wonderful Life in the States. That's how big it is in Poland.
2: And rightfully so, I would say.
1: I agree so. So you probably know, and the delivery pizza, lots of people know about that. So Little Nero's Pizza is the name of the place. Their slogan was, no fiddling around. But the reason, it was a nod to the famous legend of the Roman Emperor Nero.
2: Fiddling while Rome burned.
1: Who was famously known to fiddle as Rome burned. Mm-hmm. So that was just a deep dive that they liked. And I never thought about this before, but the house that they needed to film at, of course, had to be extremely specific to match all of the stunts and stuff. So they needed a house that would work for when Kevin fools the burglars into thinking he's not home alone and he attaches that cutout of Michael Jordan to that toy train. So they needed a house for that. They needed one where the tree house was close enough to the house that you could actually like swing through and do things through the treehouse. So I guess they wandered around for several weeks to try and find this perfect house, and they finally did. And then the other thing is the director was like, we need to make sure this house is timeless so that in 20 years from now it still looks like a house that could. And
2: that's very forward thinking.
1: Super forward thinking.

0: That's
1: so
0: funny.
1: Yeah.
0: So I guess when they first started filming too, they had to go obviously around and get permission from all the neighbors. And at first the neighbors were like, oh, absolutely. The thing is, it was a really low budget film at the time. They didn't have a ton of money, so they couldn't create soundscapes for any of the stunts that happened outside. They actually did film it outside of that house in that neighborhood. And they would start filming at 6 p.m. and film till 6 a.m. And all the screaming and the cuts and the action and everything was happening. And all the neighbors were just having to deal with all that.
1: Regretting their decision to sign off on
0: apparently
1: it.
0: Apparently by the end, they were all pretty bitter about the whole filming thing. They're like, actually on second thought, never mind.
1: Well, their sacrifice made one of the great films
0: it
1: of
0: sure
1: all time.
0: It sure did.
2: So. Cruise. What

0: When bailing us out of prison, you have to use our legal name.
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0: Shaw's Evenings with Beckler and Shauna.
1: Do you remember a contest? I think it was Coors Light, ran back in like the late 90s, called the Talking Can.
2: No.
1: I mean, this is long before you and I were drinking age, but I remember this because my dad is a Coors Light man.
2: Yeah. Oh, okay.
1: And they said that hidden in a select few cases of beer would be lucky cans that when you opened them would talk and let you know that you were a winner.
2: Wow.
1: You don't have any recollection of that?
2: I don't. I remember, I think you may have mentioned this a long ass time ago, but that was,
1: we have talked about it at some point.
2: But I don't remember. No. So it just opened and then you
1: well, I don't know. We never won. But I always wanted to hear it. I always wanted to hear a beer can talk to me.
2: No. Okay. On that same note, do you remember the dancing can?
1: No.
2: Do you remember the Coca-Cola dancing can that had sunglasses on?
1: Was it like a commercial or?
2: It was, you could buy these stupid dancing cans and they would like, it was like a can. I'm going to have to Google it and show it to you. But that just brought back that too, which was also ridiculous. Bunch of people bought these stupid cans and they would just dance and made this weird noise as they would dance. They had sunglasses on Coca-Cola cans. I don't know why that just came to my head.
1: I have no recollection of that.
2: That's funny. So you had the talking can, I had the dancing can.
1: Yeah.
2: Weird.
1: And I didn't even care about the prize that my dad would win. I just wanted to hear how did that work?
2: Yeah.
1: You know, I was like, this is amazing. I think it was such a great promotion for a few reasons. One, because I still remember it.
2: Yep.
1: And it wasn't even a product that was targeted at me. I would have been 10 years old, but I still remember it clearly.
2: Genius.
1: But I think even more than that, the reason it was so brilliant is because every time my dad or one of my uncles would open a beer, everybody would stop and watch.
2: Genius.
1: So we would all be quiet and we'd listen to him crack the can of beer to see if it was going to be a winner.
2: One. Oh. Now I want to hear what the talking can would sound like.
1: Me too.
2: Like.
1: I don't know what it
2: is. It probably was super crappy too. You probably couldn't even make out what it was saying. You're like, God damn. But
1: would it be like greeting card technology where you open it up and it plays a tune or something? But
2: echoed through aluminum.
1: Aluminum. But it just like every time they would open a beer, everyone's attention would go to that beer. I'm like, this is so brilliant.
2: They should bring that back.
1: Coors Light has done a few things like that over the years. When they had the mountains that would turn blue if it was cold certified, that was really smart.
2: That was awesome.
1: Mm-hmm.
2: Yeah. They're good. Their marketing, they need a raise. Their marketing team.
1: Remember the one with Ohtani where he hit the scoreboard and like took out one of the panels?
2: Yeah.
1: So then they punched out that panel in their logo, which was like...
2: Genius.
1: So smart.
2: Mm-hmm.
1: So smart. Whatever you think of the beer,
2: yeah,
1: they know how to market.
2: Still probably not going to be my go-to, but hey, their marketing's good, so...
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0: News Evenings with Beckler and Shauna.
1: Our producer Manning is in studio. Shauna, yesterday you were quizzing Manning and I on some NHL logos.
2: Yeah.
1: And Manning made the comment off the air that, like, we're collectively getting so dumb that logos need to be very simple for us to digest.
2: To understand, yeah.
1: And even, like, the audio logos that brands have, right? The sounds that are associated with those brands, they just, like, triggers in our monkey brains.
3: It's very, very Pavlovian. We hear we hear the bell and we buy the product.
1: I know what that is.
2: That's crazy.
1: I have a quiz here for you guys. A bunch of audio logos from different brands.
2: Okay.
3: Right.
1: Some of these are tough. Some are pretty easy. Some are tough. But maybe together you can try to get as many as you can.
2: Cool.
1: Got maybe a dozen here for you.
3: Okay.
1: So we'll start fairly easy.
3: Netflix.
1: No.
3: Oh, wait, no.
2: Yeah. Nope, that's
1: it's another streaming service, but
3: well, that's the HBO.
1: Yes,
3: that's HBO.
1: That's HBO.
2: Yep,
1: so.
2: Yep. That's Netflix.
1: That's Netflix. That's Netflix. Yeah. You got it. How about this one?
3: Oh, that's Xbox.
1: Xbox 360. Yeah.
2: Oh.
3: Dolby.
2: Yep.
1: Yeah, it's THX.
3: Yeah, Dolby.
1: Yeah, for sure. I know what
2: at
1: you're
2: at the theater.
1: I know what you're doing. Do you know that one? That's a tricky one.
3: Oh. Oh,
2: what is it? I know it. I don't know what.
1: Super simple.
2: Art.
3: I hear it.
2: Oh, that's going to kill me.
1: Sometimes see it at the end of videos.
2: YouTube?
1: Nope. Close.
2: No. Don't know.
1: It's TikTok.
2: Oh, yeah. See,
3: I don't.
1: You're not a TikToker, are you, Manning?
3: No, I'm an old fart.
2: Yeah.
3: I'm past the TikTok generation.
1: How about this one?
2: Oh, my God.
3: That's a car manufacturer, isn't
1: it? Yeah, this is interesting because Manning is a producer.
3: Yeah.
1: And you deal with these sounds in the commercials that we.
3: I don't think it's one that we. Oh, it's not Hyundai. I hear that one all
2: Mazda?
3: The time.
2: Mazda?
1: No.
2: Oh, yeah. It's so funny because these are all familiar to me, and do you think I can place them? No.
1: Yeah.
2: So they're not. It's funny.
1: Is it effective if you can't place
2: it? That's it. Not really.
3: Not necessarily, but.
2: Although I also have a horrible memory, so I'm not the one to ask about this, but. Okay.
1: They're very similar, aren't they?
3: Yeah.
2: Oh, no.
1: Do you know what area it's from?
2: It's another TV thing, isn't it?
1: No.
2: Oh, no.
1: It's another vehicle.
2: Just kidding. Nope. No clue.
1: That's Nissan.
3: Mm. Okay.
2: Yeah, no.
1: That one?
2: That's computer. Something.
3: Is that Dell?
1: No.
3: Oh, Intel.
1: No, that's Hyundai.
2: Oh,
3: that's Hyundai?
1: Yeah.
2: Interesting. So those don't really. Yeah, I would have never guessed that.
3: I thought Hyundai's was different. I'm going to go listen to all the ads.
2: I know. Interesting.
1: How about this one?
2: No idea.
1: No?
3: No, I'm not sure on that one.
1: That's YouTube.
3: Oh.
1: That is the little YouTube jingle.
3: I don't know if I've ever.
1: But it doesn't play before and after videos like it does on TikTok, so you wouldn't be as familiar with that one, probably.
3: No, I absolutely know that one, but it's not.
1: Mm-hmm.
3: Play it again.
2: Prime.
1: Yeah, you got it, Shauna. Nice work. How about this one?
3: That's movie related, isn't it?
1: Yeah.
2: Is it another one of the streaming services? So I only have Prime, so that's the only one I'll get.
3: Is that Disney Plus?
1: That's Disney Plus, yeah.
2: Ah, okay.
1: Here, this one's a bit different.
3: CNN?
2: The
1: close.
2: Queen.
1: You're close.
2: The Queen is
1: the
2: here.
1: The Queen's audio brand. Imagine
2: if the Queen has come.
1: If a sound played anytime you walked into a room like
2: that. Yeah,
1: that
2: would be amazing. That would be the Queen's.
1: That's CBC.
2: Oh, good.
1: And I don't know if it's that's the
2: close
1: current
2: the
1: one
2: queen.
1: They're using, but it's the most current one I could find.
3: She's got a point. That is
2: yeah,
3: a direct lineage to the Queen.
1: Okay, two more.

0: That's Intel, isn't
1: That's
0: it?
1: That's Intel. Yeah. And then this one?
2: Pornhub.
1: You both got it. That's right.
3: Cruise FM.

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9: Cruise weather.
10: Tonight, mainly cloudy, 40% chance of showers, wind north 20 kilometers an hour, gusting to 40, low of 6. Friday, mix of sun and cloud, 30% chance of showers early in the morning, wind becoming north with gusts to 50, high 16. Saturday, sunshine, high 24, Sunday, sunny, high 24, Monday, sun, a high 24, and Tuesday, mix of sun and cloud, high 19.
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Oh no, oh no, no! 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
1: Hey, what did you learn today?
2: My brother's a big Google Maps guy like I am. And he said he was exploring this city in Russia called Norilsk. And it's way up north. It's the northernmost city, over 175,000 people.
3: Okay.
2: And

0: reading a bit more into it, and he said the air there is somewhat poisoned from the copper mines nearby, and many of the buildings were constructed by prisoners in the Gulag.
1: Crazy.
0: And so I got reading a bit about that, and it's true that this was one of the locations where they would send people to the Gulag. I didn't realize that the Gulag had its own, like, stamp. So if a product was manufactured in the Gulag, it had, like, a seal on it.
1: I didn't know that either.
0: So people would have had, like, products in, I guess, that would have been made with Gulag labor, which is crazy.
1: Like how now you say made in China and stuff, but that would be, crazy.
0: Like, even more intense. Yeah, and apparently, like, these locations for these prisons were chosen because of their remoteness and because of the conditions around, and they said at some of them, like, security wasn't even that tight because anybody who tried to make a run for it would just die in the winter, like, would just die in the elements, so...
1: Also, I didn't know it's a closed city.
0: Oh, really?
1: So you need special government authorization to even visit there.
0: I didn't know that.
1: That's crazy. I guess because of the importance of what they produce.
0: Huh.
1: Huh.
0: Like if it has sort of a military.
1: Yeah, that's crazy.
0: Use. Wow. Yeah, I didn't know that.
1: Don't want to go there. Nope. No, I'd rather not. This is just one of those facts where you, like, in time, where you're like, this is crazy. But I didn't realize that the Tyrannosaurus Rex lived closer to the time of the 1969 moon landing than it did to the Stegosaurus.
0: I've heard that before.
1: I didn't know that.
0: Well, closer in time to now as well.
1: Yeah, I guess that's true. But that's so crazy that those two dinosaurs that you'd assume kind of roamed in the same way. But no, 66 million years ago, the Tyrannosaurus Rex roamed, and it was 150 million years ago that the Stegosaurus was around.
0: And they're often depicted, like, together?
1: Together.
0: It's, like, not even close.
1: I know. I can visually see them together in my head from many books and, like, illustrations, and not even close.
0: Like, that's chronologically incorrect.
1: That's not right.
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1: 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And early bird registration is open now for the Inner Pipeline Fort McMurray Marathon taking place on September the 20th.
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birth certificate says CHFT-FM, Fort McMurray. 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

0: find out what's happening this week in Wood Buffalo. 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
1: 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Coming up on Saturday, June the 20th, it's the annual Fort McMurray Motorcycle Ride for Dad happening at Brewski's on Gregoire Drive. 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And then coming up on June the 30th, it's free family fun at McDonald Island Park with a community concert featuring Matty Parlay, Chantel Davidson, Tyler Whalen, and the Darina Harvey Band with fireworks at 11 p.m. And then on July 1st, Canada Day, it's free family fun activities. Coming up down the road in August the 13th to the 16th, it is the 2026 18U National Baseball Championships here in Fort McMurray. More details on that at baseball.ca. And finally, on September the 20th, it's the annual Interpipeline Fort McMurray Marathon. You can sign up now. Early bird registration is now open at fortmcmurraymarathon.ca.
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1: 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And early bird registration is open now for the Inner Pipeline Fort McMurray Marathon taking place on September the 20th.
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1: Mission Control, we're locked in and ready to go. 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Oh, oh, yeah, yeah. Oh, well, anyway, that's the first time that's ever happened to me. I swear. 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
2: Good morning. I'm Corey Atkinson with your Cruise News headlines. Police are preparing to monitor a planned citizen-led road repair event on Highway 63 this morning. Wood Buffalo RCMP says residents have a right to protest, but public safety must remain the priority. Officers are reminding participants not to obstruct traffic, park on the highway shoulder, or create hazards for motorists using the busy corridor. Heading into the weekend, wildfire conditions are looking favorable across the Fort McMurray forest area. Alberta Wildfire says the recent rainfall and cooler temperatures have lowered the wildfire danger to low. Canadian oil

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1: The system now moves nearly 900,000 barrels of oil per day from Alberta to the West Coast. Industry observers point to growing demand from Asian markets, particularly China. For Harvard Media News, I'm John Tupper.
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The Sheepdogs, it's Cruise Mornings, and it's looking like a very, very decent day. Maybe a little bit of rain on the schedule, but the last day of it, and it should be clearing out and getting warmer through the weekend. Very, very good, and like even hot, almost hot on Sunday, Monday. It's the last day of the week, and we've got a lot to get into today, and the very first thing that we must accomplish each morning just after 6 o'clock, of course, is the first laugh. You know, got a lot of things to get accomplished in a day. But if you start there, I think we're in a solid place. The laughter, not the guaranteed part, just the attempt. And, you know, you got to look out for the positives. Someone complimented me on my parking today. Even left a note on the car and everything. It was very sweet. It said, parking fine. So I think I'm doing all right.

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1: 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Coming up on Saturday, June the 20th, it's the annual Fort McMurray Motorcycle Ride for Dad happening at Brewski's on Gregoire Drive. Registration starts at 9 a.m. And all the proceeds go into support prostate cancer research and awareness in Fort McMurray. And then coming up on June the 30th, it's free family fun at McDonald Island Park with a community concert featuring Matty Parlay, Chantel Davidson, Tyler Whalen, and the Darina Harvey Band with fireworks at 11 p.m. And then on July 1st, Canada Day, it's free family fun activities. Coming up down the road in August the 13th to the 16th, it is the 2026 18U National Baseball Championships here in Fort McMurray. More details on that at baseball.ca. And finally, on September the 20th, it's the annual Interpipeline Fort McMurray Marathon. You can sign up now. Early bird registration is now open at fortmcmurraymarathon.ca.
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6: We're hitting a high of 17 degrees today with a chance of some rainfall, but largely clearing out for the region and welcoming sunshine. A low of 6 degrees tonight, a high of 22 tomorrow, and up to 25 degrees for Sunday and Monday on the schedule. So far this morning, we're at about 7.
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The weather is quite nice for next weekend as well. That would be ideal for the Fort McMurray Motorcycle Ride for Dad happening the day before Father's Day. So Father's Day is on Sunday next weekend on the 21st, and on Saturday the 20th is when the Motorcycle Ride for Dad is actually taking place, all in support of prostate cancer research and awareness, including important things like knowing about early detection and how important it is to benefit men's health and everyone's health when it comes to, medical intervention. If you want to take part in this, there's registration online available. And then the day of, gathering starts at 9 a.m. outside Brewski's in Gregoire. Kickstands up at 11, bringing together local riders, families, the whole community, really. If you want details, you can get the link directly from our website at cruiseradio.com or find the Fort McMurray chapter at ridefordad.ca.

0: There's Nirvana, it's Cruise Mornings, and it looks like the hunt for Sasquatch is back on again. Okay, maybe not, but there has been some new sightings of something in Ontario that is adding to the fervor once more and has now been added to the Bigfoot Mapping Project, which I've now learned is a database that goes back, at least it has reports that go back decades of different sightings across North America of the one and only Sasquatch, Bigfoot, whatever you want to call them. But the latest accounts, I can read you what some witnesses wrote of their experiences. In one case, somebody wrote, "The birds stopped. The wind seemed to die down, and it got oddly quiet. That's when I noticed movement ahead of me. A strong earthy smell. And then a massive figure slowly stepping out from behind the trees, and my heart instantly started racing. Moments later, it vanished back into the forest, and everything slowly went back to normal." And then I guess there's an account from the next morning from different people saying that they actually saw two different creatures around sunrise, one big, one not so big. They say there was an earthy stench. There was scavenging with garbage going on. And then they say that they knocked on wood to scare off these creatures, and they knocked back. That scared me off, they say. I mean, the accounts are fun. They certainly are. And I'm not knocking that people saw something out there, but I do question the validity of any claims that are very certainly saying that it's definitely Sasquatch. Because by now, if we haven't found this sucker, they are very good at hiding extremely, extremely well. I mean, unless you're Jack Black in the Tenacious D movie.
1: What are you doing out here?
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1: Oh, it's not my forest, brother. It's everyone's.

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1: I'm Corey Atkinson with your look at sports. The four McMurray Giants dropped their second in a row last night, 7-2 to the Lethbridge Bulls. The teams will meet twice more at Legacy Dodge Field, tonight and tomorrow night. First pitch is at 7:05 tonight and 6:05 on Saturday. Canada will make soccer history today as it plays its first ever FIFA World Cup match on home soil. Canada faces Bosnia-Herzegovina at Toronto Stadium, but captain Alphonso Davies will miss the match while recovering from a hamstring injury. In the CFL, the Montreal Alouettes host the Toronto Argonauts. Last night, Hamilton was a 37-27 winner in Winnipeg. Bo Levi Mitchell threw for 287 yards and three touchdowns with no interceptions. In the Stanley Cup Final, the Carolina Hurricanes moved within one win of their first championship in 20 years after a 4-2 victory over Vegas. Game 6 is set for Sunday in Vegas. Tampa Bay's Nikita Kucherov was named NHL MVP for the second time in his career. And in baseball, the Toronto Blue Jays begin a three-game series against the New York Yankees tonight. That's your look at sports. I'm Corey Atkinson.
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12: We're hitting a high of 17 degrees today with a chance of some rainfall, but largely clearing out for the region and welcoming sunshine. A low of 6 degrees tonight, a high of 22 tomorrow, and up to 25 degrees for Sunday and Monday on the schedule. So far this morning, we're at about 7.
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0: Central skyline southbound on the ground. Something here I don't get, something here I don't see. Nothing left to see here but the waves out on the beach.
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2: Good morning, I'm Corey Atkinson with your Cruise News headlines. A planned community effort this morning to address road conditions on Highway 63 is drawing attention from local police. The RCMP says officers will be present to monitor the event and help maintain public safety. Participants are being reminded working in or near active traffic lanes can pose serious risks to volunteers and drivers alike. Outdoor enthusiasts are being reminded conditions can change quickly, even during periods of low wildfire danger. Alberta Wildfire reports no active wildfires in the Fort McMurray Forest area following recent rain and cooler weather. Discussion is continuing about Canada's future pipeline needs. For more, here's Harvard Media's John Tupper.
3: Trans Mountain is operating at full capacity with demand for space exceeding availability in June. Industry officials say geopolitical uncertainty and growing Asian demand are increasing pressure for additional export capacity. For Harvard Media News, I'm John Tupper.
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0: 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You
1: rock. Hey, what's up with Theory of a Dead Man?
0: Theory of a Dead Man. Barricade on cruise.

0: Theory Barricade right there. It's Cruise Mornings. And, well, I got to hit a milestone marker, 18 years on the air. That actually happened on Monday. It took me a minute to realize. And then word kind of spread quickly, going, oh, my goodness, okay, we can't forget this. We got to do something about it. And thankfully, I was treated to lunch yesterday and the team making a celebration out of it. And it got me thinking about some of the older bits and funny things that have gone out over the airwaves over those years. One of my favorites, and it's kind of a perennial thing that we like to play every single spring. We've actually played it already this spring, but I figured this week it's a fitting one to bring it back again as we're kind of looking back in the rear view, thinking retrospectively. This is a Hinterland Who's Who parody that I put together early in the radio career, and I'm glad that it's decent enough, unlike most of the other old stuff, that I can still play it today.
1: The insects of northern Alberta in the springtime are numerous and of a wide variety. Take the giant water bug. Coming in at roughly the size of a small person's hand, it finds its home in the nightmare center of the psyche almost instantly. Soon, it will be time for the white-spotted sawyer, commonly referred to as the tar sand beetle, or the, oh God, get it off me, why won't this f***ing thing get off me, to take its turn terrorizing people in parking lots everywhere. As the ants begin a new season of colonizing your yard, you may have noticed the ungodly hybrid of ants with wings flying directly towards you. I swear, like it's on purpose, man. The little larvae of butterflies and giant moths hang near invisible, like ninjas on sticky string, from the branches of every single tree you walk under. And thousands of species of spider lay in wait to scare your pants literally off. They spread out densely, at approximately one spider every square foot, or about 3 billion spiders to every one person avoiding them. For a more complete story on every tiny insect that wants to kill you in northern Alberta, contact the Canadian Wildlife Service in Ottawa.

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1: The next bunch of home games for your Fort McMurray Giants is a four-game homestand against the Lethbridge Bulls starting Wednesday, June the 10th at 7.05 p.m. at Legacy Dodge Field. 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And early bird registration is open now for the Inner Pipeline Fort McMurray Marathon taking place on September the 20th.
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0: Cruise weather.
14: We're hitting a high of 17 degrees today with a chance of some rainfall, but largely clearing out for the region and welcoming sunshine. A low of 6 degrees tonight, a high of 22 tomorrow, and up to 25 degrees for Sunday and Monday on the schedule. So far this morning, we're at about 7.
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0: Afterlife, Evanescence on Cruise Mornings. This week, managed to hit 18 years on the air, which is just an unbelievable amount to me. Representing like the first real chunk of someone's life is like 18 years from birth to graduation-ish area. And now just that much time on the air, it's unbelievable. There's so many years to go back through and listen to some of the funny stuff that we've done. And that's what I'm kind of doing. I'm doing a reminisce today on the show. So we're going back years now to when Skip the Dishes first arrived and became a phenomenon, you know, right out of Winnipeg, a Canadian grown company that has influenced lives and the restaurant industry in a huge way. When it first came out, we did a little parody, myself as well as Travis and Lil, who was on the show with me on the morning. We did Just the Dishes. It's kind of a different thing. Ditch the dish brush and step away from the sponge. Download the app and have all kinds of dishes brought right to your door. Don't want to clean up before dinner? Mom and Dad are in town and you don't want to serve up with your mismatched hodgepodge of randomly sized plates and promotional glasses? Dinner party planned with only two plates to your name? No problem. Just the Dishes is here to help with a wide variety of sizes and styles for any taste. Take a look at our catalog of plates, bowls, cups, and mugs today.
1: So wait, do we still have to cook?
0: Listen, it's called Just the Dishes, lady. Does that sound like we deliver anything but dishes? Figure it out.
1: Jeez, fine. So then we call you again when we're done with the dishes?
0: No! Were you even listening? We deliver dishes. We don't pick them up.
1: So then I'm just left with even more dirty dishes.
0: Sure. But if you don't feel like cleaning them, you can always order Just the Dishes again.
1: Oh, for the love of...
0: Just the Dishes, for when you just need dishes. And coming soon, Just the Dishes, pots and pans.

0: Atkinson with your look at sports. The four McMurray Giants dropped their second in a row last night, 7-2 to the Lethbridge Bulls. The teams will meet twice more at Legacy Dodge Field tonight and tomorrow night. First pitch is at 7:05 tonight and 6:05 on Saturday. Canada will make soccer history today as it plays its first ever FIFA World Cup match on home soil. Canada faces Bosnia-Herzegovina at Toronto Stadium, but captain Alphonso Davies will miss the match while recovering from a hamstring injury. In the CFL, the Montreal Alouettes host the Toronto Argonauts. Last night, Hamilton was a 37-27 winner in Winnipeg. Bo Levi Mitchell threw for 287 yards and three touchdowns with no interceptions. In the Stanley Cup Final, the Carolina Hurricanes moved within one win of their first championship in 20 years after a 4-2 victory over Vegas. Game 6 is set for Sunday in Vegas. Tampa Bay's Nikita Kucherov was named NHL MVP for the second time in his career. And in baseball, the Toronto Blue Jays begin a three-game series against the New York Yankees tonight. That's your look at sports. I'm Corey Atkinson.
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13: We're hitting a high of 17 degrees today with a chance of some rainfall, but largely clearing out for the region and welcoming sunshine. A low of 6 degrees tonight, a high of 22 tomorrow, and up to 25 degrees for Sunday and Monday on the schedule. So far this morning, we're at about 7.
11: Our birth certificate says CHFTFM, Fort McMurray. But the back of our jersey says 100.5 Cruise FM, a Harvard Media station.

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1: First story is about a re-release, the 25th anniversary of Blink-182's classic 2001 album, Take Off Your Pants and Jacket, and it's going to have all the original 13 songs, plus also 6 bonus tracks. Now, they are songs that have been heard by fans before. In fact, they were released back in 2001, but on separate different physical releases, and fans had to sort of track them down. Now, all 6 of the extra bonus tracks have been featured on this single release, which is up for pre-order as of today, but doesn't actually come out until October 30th. You don't have to wait so long for the My Chemical Romance reissue, a 15-year anniversary for their Danger Days, The True Lives of the Fabulous Killjoys. They're going to be re-releasing that. In fact, they've also re-released their cover of Pulp's Common People from the album. The 2010 release is coming back out again on July 10th. And again, pre-orders available. Morrissey, concerned with something very important, and no, that is not touring or actually meeting any of the concert dates that he's got on the schedule. No, it's just about an online battle with impersonators. He says he's in a very heavy legal case about the worst online identity fraud, saying that there are up to 9 different individuals on a campaign of fraud, disinformation, and defamation. Of course, you know, any time that they make fun of the fact that he doesn't really show up for his concerts all that often, I don't know if it's so much defamation as the truth. That's it for your music news today. I'm Steve Reeve.

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2: Good morning. I'm Corey Atkinson with your Cruise News headlines. Public safety concerns are being highlighted ahead of a citizen-led Highway 63 repair initiative this morning. Wood Buffalo RCMP says interference with traffic can result in penalties under Alberta's Traffic Safety Act and, in some cases, criminal charges. Police are encouraging residents to report unsafe behavior while officers monitor the planned roadside event. The region is heading into the weekend with no active wildfires reported in the Fort McMurray Forest area. Alberta Wildfire says 25 fires have been recorded in the region since the start of the year, but current danger levels remain low. Alberta's growing oil production is adding momentum to calls for more export infrastructure. Harvard Media's John Tupper has more.
3: The Trans Mountain Pipeline has already reached full capacity despite opening its expanded system only 2 years ago. The development is renewing debate over additional pipeline projects as overseas buyers seek reliable crude supplies. For Harvard Media News, I'm John Tupper.
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0: Laughing with us or at us. We'll take it. This is Cruise Mornings
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0: Sublime right there. It's 100.5 Cruise FM. We're taking a look back through the files, the history. The last 18 years have been on the air for, wow, quite a long time. Hit the 18-year mark on Monday, and so it's kind of like a retrospective look back at some of the funny stuff that we got into over the years. Back when I was on a morning show with Lil, we got into it over the Great Canadian Honey heist that was going on at the time.
1: Imagine a conspiracy so large and nefarious, it affects families across North America and even the world. What if you thought you knew what you were eating, but you didn't? What if you squeezed a bottle of honey and lies came out? The truth, sometimes, can be bittersweet to swallow.
2: On the morning of June 24th, 2019, Janet, a young mother of two, entered a grocery store thinking it was just another trip to stock up on essentials. What she found is shocking.
1: On the shelf and on shelves everywhere, approximately one in five imported bottles of honey have been cut with cheaper syrups made from corn, rice, and beet sugar. Beekeepers are buzzing over the sting from this sticky scam.
2: Honey producers are pouring out their hearts over the fraud, but preventative measures are taking place. Last year, almost 13,000 kilograms of sugar-cut honey, a value of $77,000, was kept out of Canadian markets. But is it enough?
0: I don't know. I'd just get some like local artisan honey or something like that.

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0: We're hitting a high of 17 degrees today with a chance of some rainfall, but largely clearing out for the region and welcoming sunshine. A low of 6 degrees tonight, a high of 22 tomorrow, and up to 25 degrees for Sunday and Monday on the schedule. So far this morning, we're at about 7.
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Pearl Jam on Cruise. It's Cruise Mornings, and we are going to continue with the retrospective, looking back over the years at some of the funny stuff we've shared, but we're also looking to the future with Turntable Tuesday coming back again next week. We've got a whole bunch of albums from the music room at the All In Sports Den curated to choose from, and we're going to feature one, play some cuts from it in the morning right here on the show, as well as in the afternoon with Marina, and in both cases, after we've dropped the needle on some vinyl right here in the studio to play out to the airwaves, we give you a chance to win that record right off the wall from the music room of the All In Sports Den. Every Tuesday, it's Turntable Tuesday, but only here on Cruise.

0: cruise mornings, and we're going back in time all through the show today to remember some of the funny things we did on the air through the many years. I've been on the air for 18 years now as of Monday of this week, which is just absolutely wild. So I've now had a chance to actually look through some of the older stuff. And, well, there was a weird period of time, kicked off early in 2020 and lasted a few years. I think you'll remember it as the pandemic. Yeah, we were kind of scrambling to figure out what the heck life was back then, and it was weird, which is why I started a series, called The Quarantine Zone.
1: The day began like any other, until you noticed circles on the ground everywhere you step. The more you see them, the more of them you start to see. You order lunch from the drive-thru, and they ask if you'd like masks with that. You pass a theater. The sign says, buy tickets soon. You can't help but wonder, tickets to what? It makes you want to make plans with friends, but for when? You can't tell what time it is. You never know what time it is. You're in the quarantine zone.
0: I'm just glad we're not hoarding toilet paper anymore.

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1: I'm Corey Atkinson with your look at sports. The four McMurray Giants dropped their second in a row last night, 7-2 to the Lethbridge Bulls. The teams will meet twice more at Legacy Dodge Field tonight and tomorrow night. First pitch is at 7:05 tonight and 6:05 on Saturday. Canada will make soccer history today as it plays its first ever FIFA World Cup match on home soil. Canada faces Bosnia-Herzegovina at Toronto Stadium, but captain Alphonso Davies will miss the match while recovering from a hamstring injury. In the CFL, the Montreal Alouettes host the Toronto Argonauts. Last night, Hamilton was a 37-27 winner in Winnipeg. Bo Levi Mitchell threw for 287 yards and three touchdowns with no interceptions. In the Stanley Cup Final, the Carolina Hurricanes moved within one win of their first championship in 20 years after a 4-2 victory over Vegas. Game 6 is set for Sunday in Vegas. Tampa Bay's Nikita Kucherov was named NHL MVP for the second time in his career. And in baseball, the Toronto Blue Jays begin a three-game series against the New York Yankees tonight. That's your look at sports. I'm Corey Atkinson.
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13: We're hitting a high of 17 degrees today with a chance of some rainfall, but largely clearing out for the region and welcoming sunshine. A low of 6 degrees tonight, a high of 22 tomorrow, and up to 25 degrees for Sunday and Monday on the schedule. So far this morning, we're at about 7.
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0: Finger 11, Paralyzer, Cruise Mornings, and we've been spending a lot of time together, especially, you know, of late, making it a regular thing, and it's just been years of actually broadcasting on the air with Harvard Media, and I'm going through a retrospective. Hit the 18-year mark on Monday, have spent some time this week going back in time, and, you know, to some points in time that were very weird, like during the pandemic, or maybe just before it, when the weather catcher went away. We only knew it for 4 years, and yet it still gets brought up to this day when it did have to get taken down. We put together an entire obituary and a moment for the weather catcher. I went a little something like this. The weather catcher, or Mister, as it was perhaps better known, was dismantled in its sleep at the age of 4 after being erected for $2.2 million in 2015.
1: Sadly, it was never able to live up to its full potential after funding reductions cut off its ability to do literally any of the cool things it was supposed to.
0: Commonly mistaken for scaffolding or a place to hang things up to dry, the Mister is remembered by some as having kind of maybe worked that one time last summer, but they're not really sure.
1: While a great many are celebrating the end of a mediocre era, others wish it could have remained a stalwart reminder of our past failings in local government.

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So glad we're so done with the stuff for now. Snow, Red Hot Chili Peppers right there. It's Cruise. We're thinking about the summer big time. In fact, we want to introduce you to Matt. Welcome, Matt. He's going to be our Summer in the Mac guy, powered by Vista Ridge, as well as Lisa Hardigan of Coldwell Banker United. If there's an event coming up this summer, very likely he's going to be stopping by it. He's going to be all across Wood Buffalo at community events, at festivals, at fundraisers, at grand openings, celebrations, and everything else. So keep an eye out for the station cruiser. There's going to be some prizes to be had. Of course, you can say hello. And if you've got an event coming up this summer, let us know about it. Submit the event through the website. You could see Summer in the Mac Matt rolling into your event. Welcome to the team, buddy.

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1: Hey, it's Ewan from the Sheepdogs.
2: Nobody but you. Who's gonna see me through?
0: The Sheepdogs. Nobody but you.

0: Sheepdogs, thanks for listening in today, as well as every day, and as well as for the last 18 years on the radio as of this week, going back through the audio, through the tapes, through the reels, as it were. And there was a series, a bit that we did for a while on the show. Parking lot play-by-play was a very fun thing. Really should bring it back because I had just a blast doing it. But just from the vantage point that the station studio has and some of the craziness we've seen out there, it turned into a series featuring episodes kind of like this. Joining the action in progress this morning, we've already seen an off-duty cop in a drop top stop to mop the pop he dropped fresh from the grocery shop, and all he's got is the napkins left in the dashboard. There's fizz all over the back bumper.
1: But while he's wiping down, it looks like something is going across the lot where there's a motorcycle sitting on its side.
0: I don't think that's how they're meant to work.
1: The Easy Rider is taking off her motorcycle helmet to give someone a piece of her mind. It looks like a blue SUV didn't look close enough at the stall that appeared empty at first. They swung right in and couldn't stop in time, busting up that bike.
0: Meanwhile, we've got a Jeep joining us. Over at the south entrance to the lot, he's cruising with one hand on the wheel and the other frantically trying to navigate an extremely melty ice cream cone. There's a rum raisin ripple river flowing down to the sticky steering wheel. They don't even see the row of shopping carts stretching across the road in front of them, not until it's too late, and boom! Connection! Next time, make it a milkshake, man!

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1: Hey, this is Brian Adams. 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
7: We're hitting a high of 17 degrees today with a chance of some rainfall, but largely clearing out for the region and welcoming sunshine. A low of 6 degrees tonight, a high of 22 tomorrow, and up to 25 degrees for Sunday and Monday on the schedule. So far this morning, we're at about 7.
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0: Linkin Park, it's Burn It Down. Cruise right now. Oh, God, we're so close to 10 o'clock and the end of the show. Got something to share with you before the hour is done, before the show is done. A little bit of a change coming your way, but stick around. I'll tell you all about it.
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0: Ozzy, it's Cruise Mornings, and that's it for the show today. We've got Travis taking over. He's been filling on for Sean this week, and he'll take you through the midday show. Marina taking over in the afternoons, but I did want to say a little something before ending the show today, because there's going to be some changes going forward. Just to let you know, I'll be off for the next couple weeks, pretty much through the rest of the month, and that's just to take care of some stuff on the personal life side of things. And after that, won't be coming back here on the morning show to wake up with you each day, which is a very, very strange thing. It's been many years since starting to wake up very, very early in the morning with you. Now, it's not goodbye. It is not goodbye, but there's going to be a little bit of shift up and a change up. We're going to have more information for you a little bit later on, once we're truly into summer. Once again, I'll be gone for just the next couple of weeks. Won't be coming back to the morning show, but will be coming back to hang out with you. That's for sure. I'm making it a promise to you. And thanks for all of the wake-ups, all of the mornings spent together over the years. It's been so fun to go back in time and look through some of that audio this morning on the show.
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2: Mission Control, we're locked in and ready to go. 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Everybody get your hands up. Check it out. That's the first time that's ever happened to me. I swear. 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
1: What's going on? I'm Travis. The second best F word in the English language. Say it with me now. Friday. That's right. Let's get you to the end of your Friday workday together.
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1: All right, if you want to be a lazy blob on the couch, this is the weekend to do it. We got Game 6 of the Stanley Cup Finals happening Sunday. CFL is back. Argos and Alouettes tonight. Riders, Lions tomorrow. NBA Finals continue tomorrow. And the World Cup is officially kicking off, so you got games happening every day. Yeah, so it is a sit-on-your-ass kind of weekend, it looks like. Cruise.

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10: From the Harvard Media News Center, here is your Fort McMurray weather. Today, a mix of sun and cloud and a high of 17. Tonight, partly cloudy and 6. Tomorrow, mainly sunny and 22. Sunday and Monday, sunny and 25 both days. Tuesday, periods of rain and 20. And on Wednesday, cloudy with showers and 17.
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1: Thanks for joining me, Travis, on this Friday. You know, gas prices are outrageous. A guy in Georgia converted one of those little Barbie Hot Wheel camper cars into a gas-powered vehicle that he runs errands in. You got to hear this story coming up. Cruise.

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1: A guy in Georgia converted one of those little mini pink Barbie campers into a gas-driven vehicle. So this guy put a go-kart motor in this thing. He says he can get about 40 miles on a full tank of gas, and he's been ripping around town with it to run errands.
2: I am inside my infamous Barbie camper, the Barbie Jeep. Once I started seeing how gas prices were and things like that, I was like, you know what? I'm going to start making little mini cars, and this is just one of them.
1: It's clearly not street legal, but he's still been cruising in it. Imagine getting pulled over in that thing. Try explaining that one in court. Your Honor, I was driving in my Barbie's Hot Wheel, but I was being safe. I had my seatbelt on. Spin.

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2: This is great news. 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

0: They also prohibit providers from charging activation fees. And unless you're under a contract, they can no longer charge a cancellation fee. It's huge news that they can no longer ding you with all those fees. You still got to wait on hold for 7 hours listening to crappy on hold music, but at least you won't be charged those fees.
1: Cruise.

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1: 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Coming up on Saturday, June the 20th, it's the annual Fort McMurray Motorcycle Ride for Dad happening at Brewski's on Gregoire Drive. Registration starts at 9 a.m. And all the proceeds go into support prostate cancer research and awareness in Fort McMurray. And then coming up on June the 30th, it's free family fun at McDonald Island Park with a community concert featuring Maddie Parlay, Chantel Davidson, Tyler Whalen, and the Darina Harvey Band with fireworks at 11 p.m. And then on July 1st, Canada Day, it's free family fun activities. Coming up down the road in August the 13th to the 16th, it is the 2026 18U National Baseball Championships here in Fort McMurray. More details on that at baseball.ca. And finally, on September the 20th, it's the annual Interpipeline Fort McMurray Marathon. You can sign up now. Early bird registration is now open at fortmcmurraymarathon.ca.
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11: From the Harvard Media News Center, here is your Fort McMurray weather. Today, a mix of sun and cloud and a high of 17. Tonight, partly cloudy and 6. Tomorrow, mainly sunny and 22. Sunday and Monday, sunny and 25 both days. Tuesday, periods of rain and 20. And on Wednesday, cloudy with showers and 17.
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1: Travis, hanging out with you on your Friday. 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
1: 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A 46-year-old man crashes SUV, and then a woman pulled over to help him out. He then carjacked that woman's vehicle, who stopped to help him.
2: Dumbass!
1: That was just the beginning. 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
2: Dumbass!
1: He asked around the restaurant if anyone would order him a milkshake. He left without the milkshake, by the way. Ran over to a gas station where police caught up to him and arrested him.
2: Dumbass!
1: He shouldn't have been arrested for the crash or the carjacking, but stealing French fries from a kid? Yeah, lock this guy up. Lock him up for a long time.
2: Dumbass!
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1: Happy Friday. Travis hanging out with you. World Cup is officially underway over the next month. Seeing the best soccer players across Canada, US, and Mexico. A third of soccer fans think they could do this if they were in the World Cup. Any guesses on what it is? I'll fill you in coming up.
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1: So a third of soccer fans think they could score a World Cup winning penalty kick if they were in the World Cup this week. Over a fifth of them said they could trick the goalie into diving the wrong way. Easier said than done, right? The type of people that say they could do that are sitting on the couch this week. Their belly's hanging out. They're in sweatpants. They're scratching their belly with a bag of Doritos and like, I can do that. How could you not be able to do that?
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16: From the Harvard Media News Center, here is your Fort McMurray weather. Today, a mix of sun and cloud and a high of 17. Tonight, partly cloudy and 6. Tomorrow, mainly sunny and 22. Sunday and Monday, sunny and 25 both days. Tuesday, periods of rain and 20. And on Wednesday, cloudy with showers and 17.
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1: The world has more billionaires than ever. 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Any guesses on who it is? 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
1: The world officially has its very first trillionaire. That's right. SpaceX debuted on the stock market today, driving the company's valuation above $2 trillion. So that means Elon Musk is now the first trillionaire on record. That is insane. So Elon's the first person in the world that can be like, oh yeah, I lost a couple billion today. No biggie. It's like us losing like a loony in the couch cushion. That's Elon losing a billion. No big deal.
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1: World Cup is officially underway over the next month. Soccer all over Canada, US, and Mexico. And tons of people from Europe, UK, all over the world coming over to North America to watch these games. Apparently, some flights from Scotland, they ran out of beer on their way to North America. They're ready to party. And some Europeans are doing food reviews. Now, when you talk about some European countries, they have some of the best food in the world. Some Europeans on social media are praising some food here in North America and, you know, giving some harsh reviews on some others. Just be careful, Europeans. Don't come after our poutine. That would start a Canadian riot.
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11: 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From the Harbor Media News Center, here is your Fort McMurray weather. Today, a mix of sun and cloud and a high of 17. Tonight, partly cloudy and 6. Tomorrow, mainly sunny and 22. Sunday and Monday, sunny and 25 both days. Tuesday, periods of

0: rain and 20, and on Wednesday, cloudy with showers and 17.
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1: Lots to watch this weekend. 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
2: How will disclosure change us? It will remind us that there is something bigger out there than just ourselves.
1: And then if you're sticking at home this weekend, lots of sports happening. You got the continuation of the Stanley Cup Finals. CFL season is officially underway. We got Argos Alouettes tonight, Lions Rough Riders tomorrow. Game number 5 of the NBA Finals as well. And also this weekend, UFC at the White House. So if you have a sports fan in your family, you might not be seeing them at all this weekend.
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But the back of our jersey says 100.5 Cruise FM, a Harvard media station.

Avenged Sevenfold right here on 100.5 Cruise FM. First things first, I'd just like to say happy Friday. And second things second, I would like to apologize for the fact that I am, in fact, on the show covering for Marina. I'm John, if you don't know. I hate this as much as you're going to hate this for the next 4 hours. Why is this 22-year-old on your rock station? I couldn't tell you either. Marina decided to call in sick today and, here we are. So just relish in the fact that it is Friday, and I'm not going to make you listen to me too much. In fact, we're done with me talking for now as we go back to the music. The reason you're here, it's 5440.

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Hey, what's going on? It's John filling in for Marina. And if you were to find a celebrity's credit card, what would you do with it? Let me know by texting in to 780-715-2789. And I'll tell you why I'm asking in just a little bit.

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1: I'm Corey Atkinson with your look at sports. The four McMurray Giants dropped their second in a row last night, 7-2 to the Lethbridge Bulls. The teams will meet twice more at Legacy Dodge Field, tonight and tomorrow night. First pitch is at 7:05 tonight and 6:05 on Saturday. Canada will make soccer history today as it plays its first ever FIFA World Cup match on home soil. Canada faces Bosnia-Herzegovina at Toronto Stadium, but captain Alphonso Davies will miss the match while recovering from a hamstring injury. In the CFL, the Montreal Alouettes host the Toronto Argonauts. Last night, Hamilton was a 37-27 winner in Winnipeg. Bo Levi Mitchell threw for 287 yards and three touchdowns with no interceptions. In the Stanley Cup Final, the Carolina Hurricanes moved within one win of their first championship in 20 years after a 4-2 victory over Vegas. Game 6 is set for Sunday in Vegas. Tampa Bay's Nikita Kucherov was named NHL MVP for the second time in his career. And in baseball, the Toronto Blue Jays begin a three-game series against the New York Yankees tonight. That's your look at sports. I'm Corey Atkinson.
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1: From the Harvard Media News Center, here is your Fort McMurray weather. Today, a mix of sun and cloud and a high of 17. Tonight, partly cloudy and 6. Tomorrow, mainly sunny and 22. Sunday and Monday, sunny and 25 both days. Tuesday, periods of rain and 20. And on Wednesday, cloudy with showers and 17.
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you to let me know what would you do if you came across a celebrity's credit card and you texted in to 780-715-2789. And the reason I'm asking is because someone found rock and roll legend Alice Cooper's credit card at a gas station in Phoenix, Arizona, and the man gave it back and didn't spend it, didn't get a thing back for giving it back, besides the fact that he did get a photo with Alice Cooper himself. He's not worthy. He's not worthy. You texted in, though, like I said, and a lot of you said, spend it. Spend it. Spend it. But my favorite text we got, once again, to 780-715-2789 was, I would not do anything with it besides frame it and put it in my house. And I, honest to God, think that is the greatest answer. It's so good, in fact, that my dumb 22-year-old moron brain didn't think of it. So, what would you do with a celebrity's credit card if it's anything but hang it in your apartment, in your house, what have you? I think the answer is incorrect.

Papa Roach. This is 100.5 Cruise FM. I'm John, and I just want to give a big shout out to Cora's because yesterday they fed us completely free as we were celebrating 18 years of Steve Reeve. He has been on the air in Fort McMurray in one way or another for 18 whole years, and we got to celebrate with him once again completely free. Now, this was my second time going to Cora's, and it is so good. Now, I know everything tastes a little better when it's free, but it was delicious. I got a very, very good Eggs Benny, and usually I don't like Eggs Benny because of Hollandaise sauce, but I don't know how they make theirs because it was so good, so savory. If you've never gone or you're looking for a spot to go, I highly suggest Cora's. And while you're at it, text into 780-715-2789. Happy 18 years, Steve, or head on over to our Facebook, Cruise Radio, because ladies and gentlemen, I am telling you, 18 years in the radio industry is nothing to scoff at.

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1: Mission Control, we're locked in and ready to go. Stand by for launch. Everybody get your hands up. Check it out. Oh, oh, yeah, yeah. Oh, well, anyway, that's the first time that's ever happened to me. I swear.
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all need a favor. My favorite thing about Jelly Roll is the fact that you can tell an artist is good when they transcend genres. We play Jelly Roll here. You'd also hear him on a country station, and you'd also hear him on some pop stations. So Jelly Roll is one for the books. I think he's here to stay. And speaking of here to stay, we got Tea Party right here on 100.5 Cruise FM.

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Sheepdogs right here on 100.5 Cruise FM. Hey, what's going on? It's John filling in for Marina, and I don't know how you feel about Guinness World Records, but I love them, and I love them even more when they have to do with Marilyn Monroe. Come on, I am just a man. I'm not a machine, people. And this one is a doozy because Marilyn Monroe impersonators have broken a world record in California. A city in California, Palm Springs downtown, celebrated Marilyn Monroe's 100th birthday, gathering 1,037 people dressed as the Hollywood star to break this Guinness World Record. And you better believe they were dressed as Marilyn Monroe in the most iconic photo possibly of all time, where she is in that white dress, she got that white hair, and she is standing on that, you know, that vent? Yeah, you know that vent. And I love Guinness World Records, especially when it comes to stuff like this. Guinness World Records I don't like are when people make up their own, and then it's like, oh, most amount of dribbles on a basketball while also eating a ham sandwich from Sobeys. You know what I mean? Like, oddly specific Guinness World Records I hate. So stuff like this, I love. And speaking of Guinness World Records and people all in one place, the Fort Mac Giants, your Fort Mac Giants, are trying to break a world record as well in August. To find out more about that, head on over to cruiseradio.com/giants.

0: 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Well, pour some coffee on them. 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
12: From the Harvard Media News Center, here is your Fort McMurray weather. Today, a mix of sun and cloud and a high of 17. Tonight, partly cloudy and 6. Tomorrow, mainly sunny and 22. Sunday and Monday, sunny and 25 both days. Tuesday, periods of rain and 20. And on Wednesday, cloudy with showers and 17.
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Hey, it's John filling in for Marina on 100.5 Cruise FM. And did you know that we have an app? 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I think data works too. 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All you got to do is head on over to the App Store of your choosing, the iOS App Store or the Google Play Store, and look up 100.5 Cruise FM. Download that bad boy. And while you're at it, why not leave a rating? Why not leave a review? Steve's been here 18 years. Leave a review on that.

Hey, what's going on? It's John covering for Marina right here on 100.5 Cruise FM. And apparently we've run out of things to put on energy drinks and to make of energy drinks, because there is now an energy drink for Christians. Yes, that is right, ladies and gentlemen. If you are a Christ follower and we're like, I want to say energized, but I'm not trying to drink the monsters because, you know, remember the monster lady? You flip it upside down, it's 666 or something like that. Well, don't worry. Because now there are energy drinks out there called stuff like Yahweh, Agape, and 4GVN, which apparently is short for Forgiven, which is literally just a license plate number. The company says the goal is to spread the gospel through energy drinks, which feels ambitious for something you are grabbing out of a gas station right next to beef jerky. And again, the Monster energy cans, which apparently are the Antichrist when it comes to energy drinks. And I'm not saying it won't work and it won't fill you with Christ. All I'm saying is if you're going to make a Christian drink, you gotta make it wine, right? You gotta make it wine because the blood of Jesus. I'm not knocking any of this. I'm just saying from a marketing standpoint, if you're going to make a drink that is Jesus, you're gonna make it wine. So at the very least, make it a wine energy drink, which, by the way, sounds like the biggest hangover in history.

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If you spend like 6 hours plus on your iPhone a day, there's a big chance you don't have kids, and that's not a burn on you entirely. It's actually a new study that has been put out that suggests the iPhone may have helped lower birth rates. And researchers spent years figuring this out, apparently. Instead of curing cancer, let's do this. Because apparently when smartphones showed up, birth rates, especially amongst younger people, started dropping. The theory is pretty simple. People spend more time online, less time hanging out in person, and fewer relationships turn into families, which, yeah, as a 22-year-old single man in Fort McMurray, Alberta, I can certainly attest for every single thing that they're saying now. And look, I'm not saying that the iPhone is a form of birth control. We all know the safest form of safe sex is going to Magic Camp for 9 years, which I did. But I am saying that, again, if you spend more than, like, 6 hours on your phone a day, there's a chance that your last name might not be carried on. So throw that phone away and, well, I was going to say throw that phone away and find a girlfriend, but I feel like Tinder is the number one spot here in Fort McMurray. So if you're on your phone, only spend time on Tinder. That is Fort McMurray 100.5 Cruise FM approved.

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2: Well, here we go. It's officially day one, and I'm hitting the road all summer long to check out local events, businesses, community happenings, and everything that makes this city such an incredible place to call home. 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You'll be seeing the cruiser all across town this summer, and if you spot me out in a boat, don't be shy. Come say hi, snap a photo, tell me about an event I should check out, or just stop by for a chat. I've got a feeling this is going to be an amazing summer, and I can't wait to share it with all of you. It's Matt with Summer in the Mac.
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3: 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Coming up on Saturday, June the 20th, it's the annual Fort McMurray Motorcycle Ride for Dad happening at Brewski's on Gregoire Drive. Registration starts at 9 a.m. And all the proceeds go into support prostate cancer research and awareness in Fort McMurray. And then coming up on June the 30th, it's free family fun at McDonald Island Park with a community concert featuring Maddie Parlay, Chantel Davidson, Tyler Whalen, and the Darina Harvey Band with fireworks at 11 p.m. And then on July 1st, Canada Day, it's free family fun activities. Coming up down the road in August the 13th to the 16th, it is the 2026 18U National Baseball Championships here in Fort McMurray. More details on that at baseball.ca. And finally, on September the 20th, it's the annual Interpipeline Fort McMurray Marathon. You can sign up now. Early bird registration is now open at fortmcmurraymarathon.ca.
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20: Now from the Harbor Media News Center, here is your Fort McMurray weather. Tonight, partly cloudy and 6. Tomorrow, mainly sunny and 22. Sunday and Monday, sunny and 25 both days. Tuesday, periods of rain and 20. Wednesday, cloudy with showers and 17. And then on Thursday, partly cloudy with a chance of showers and 16.
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going on? It's John filling in for Marino right here on 100.5 Cruise FM. And I got a question for everybody smarter than me. So that's everybody listening to this right now at 780-715-2789. Say Monster Jam were to come to town, because I know monster trucks have come to town before. How do they get them here? You're not driving them on Highway 63, right? Am I wrong? And I feel like monster trucks are so big that if you put them like on the back of just a normal truck, they won't be able to pass under like the bridge going off Beacon Hill. You know what I mean? Do they assemble it here? Do they assemble the trucks here? Because none of it makes sense to me. And the reason I'm asking is, well, because we got Monster Truck coming up right here, 100.5 Cruise FM. If you do know the answer for me, though, please text it in to 780-715-CRUISE.

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Now it's time for everybody's favorite game where the answer is Florida. Where in the world did this take place? Once again, the only answer is Florida. Here's the headline. Blank woman, remember, the only answer is Florida. Blank woman wearing only underwear slapped deputy after spitting in his face. Where did this take place? If you said Florida, you're correct. And if you didn't, you weren't listening to me. I said many a time that the only correct answer is Florida because the worst things in the world happen in Florida or Washington, D.C.

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2: What's one place in Fort McMurray that makes you feel like you're out of town without actually leaving town? Matt here with Summer in the Mac, and for the second stop, we're at another amazing sponsor, Vista Ridge. From the trails and the views to all the outdoor activities happening throughout the year, it's easy to see why so many people love spending time here. It's one of those places that reminds you just how much there is to explore right in your own backyard. I'm making it my mission this summer to discover as much of Fort McMurray as possible, and Vista Ridge is definitely checking a lot of boxes. Let's make the most of this summer and enjoy every bit of it. It's Matt with Summer in the Mac, and the adventure is just getting started.
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16: Tonight, partly cloudy, wind northwest 20 kilometers an hour, gusting to 40, low 6. Saturday, mainly sunny, high 22. Sunday, sunshine, high 24. Monday, sunny, high 26. Tuesday, periods of rain, high 18. And Wednesday, cloudy with a 60% chance of showers, high 16.
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Three Doors Down, and I don't know about you, but every time I hear a Three Doors Down song, I immediately just think of NHL games. Like, I would play the NHL games, like NHL 12 on the Wii, and it immediately sucked me in. The soundtrack's amazing. The controls were amazing. You use the Wii remote and use the, what is it called? What's that little joystick?

stick thing called? I know it has a specific name. Oh, no. This is going to be eating at me all day. I don't want to look it up. Dongle? No, that's not a dongle. Anyways, Three Doors Down right here, 100.5 Cruise FM. Now it's time for System of a Down.

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1: I found me a reason, so check me tomorrow. We'll see if I'm leaking.

Turnstile, this is 100.5 Cruise FM. I've been John, filling in for Marina. And before I go, I just gotta say, I have never received more text messages to 780-715-2789 than I just did when I could not think of what the joystick addition to the Wii Remote was called. It's called a nunchuck. 27 of you let me know it was called a nunchuck. I've put out questions. The question I asked at the start of the show was, what would you do if you found a celebrity's credit card? Like, 8 of you texted in. But the second John doesn't know something, because he's only 22 years old, let's jump down his throat. It's called a nunchuck. So I know that now. I'll remember that now. And just know, my favorite game on the Wii was the Ghostbusters game. That's right, I'm pretty cool. That's it, though. That's all. Thanks so much for rocking out with me. I enjoy rocking out with you. I might see you on Monday, depending how Marina feels. But as always, stay groovy, baby. And I'll see you if I'm not fired.